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Live your own life and set me free. Mind your business, I live my business. You know everything, Papa, know it all. Very little knowledge is dangerous. Stop fucking me.

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We were staring down disaster. That night we almost called it quits.

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1: 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But wait a minute, isn't this?
0: Yeah, yes it is.
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When your legs don't work like they used to before, and I can't sweep you off of your feet,

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Whether life's disabilities left you outcast for leader tease, rejoice and love yourself today, cause baby, you were born. 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